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5: Welcome back. George Matthews Peric just coming to an end with 2 seconds left. Lennigan's gone for five with a five-minute major as well. It'll be four-on-four for 2 minutes. As for Moncton, it's going to be Danito picking up 2 minutes as well. So we'll go four-on-four for three. Then we will have Moncton on that three-minute major advantage early in the third period, trying to make it a 3-2 game. They trail after the second period to the Charlottetown Islanders by the score of 3-1. Corey Arsenault back with our second period intermission on the other side here on Max 93.1. 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
13: Welcome back to our second intermission. Charlton Islanders on the road in Moncton, leading the Wildcats by a score of 3-1 after 40 minutes of play. It was 2-0 Charlottetown after one. Will Shields and KJ Eccleston scoring in the opening 20. In the second, the Islanders go to the Provincial Realty power play, and it's Nolan Dusky. A little power move, backhand, picks up his own rebound, puts it over top of the outstretched glove of goaltender Igor Ripkin, and the Islanders, with their first power play goal of the season, take a 3-0 lead.
5: Here's Matty Butler stepping down low, feeding it off in front. Backhand scores! Dusky! Spinnerama move! And goes eventually short side, high glove side. And what a short opportunity that was for the Charlottetown Islanders. Still looking for their first power play goal of the season. That took no time, and they lead 3-0.
13: Nolan Dusky from Matty Butler and Owen Conrad at 5:55 gives the Islanders a 3-0 lead. The Isles will take a penalty, though, on the back end of a double minor, and it's Miles Brunson point shot redirects off a Islander stick in front and beats goaltender Donald Hickey for Brunson. That is his second of the season. The Wildcats are on the board. It's 3-1.
5: With the manpower advantage there, Isles, again, will not control. It'll be brought back high now to the outside, down off that left wing, mid-blue line shot by Brunson. Scores on the power play as the Andrew Senior Care PK tries to defend that power play of the Moncton Wildcats, but the Cats are on the board. They've cut the lead back down to two.
13: Miles Brunson with the goal for the Wildcats. They're on the board. It's 3-1 overall in the second period. Islanders outshoot the Wildcats 11-10. Two-period total, 28-21, favoring Charlottetown. Anthony Flanagan takes a five-minute major for checking from behind with 3 seconds to go in the second period. The Wildcats get a roughing minor, so it's going to be 4-on-4 for just under 2 minutes. Then the Wildcats do a three-minute major power play here, and that's where they get cooking here on the man advantage. It's going to be key moments early in period number three, but the Islanders so far so good, up by a pair, 3-1 on the road. That's our HAV equipment second period scoring summary. We'll be back on the other side of the break with our PEI Military Family's second intermission guest. It's Marty Kingston, the voice of the Moncton Wildcats, on the other side. 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
13: Welcome back to our second intermission. Guesting with us is the voice of the Moncton Wildcats, Mr. Marty Kingston, our PEI Military Family's second intermission guest. And Marty, the Wildcats off to another great start. 3-0, coming off a big win last night in St. John.
23: Well, it's hard to predict. Who would have predicted? I mean, because of the North Sacred Volleyball, Corey, as you know, at the Avenir, we opened up three on the road. They happened to be three home openers in Eastlink Center, Scotiabank, and then TD Station. And three wins by the Cats, you know, regulation time. In Charlottetown, overtime in Halifax, and shootout Friday night in St. John. That's a tough script to write. I think it's going to be a CHL record in terms of home openers. I mean, other teams have gone 3-0 to start the year on the road, but just odd that it would be incredibly weird to start them three home openers with three wins by this team, really, with a whole bunch of newcomers. You got to play the David Bowie song, Young Americans, because eight returnees, right? And income and influx of a young American kids or players, and then some European talent mixed in, and here we are at 3-0 early in the year.
24: And nothing gets a broadcaster's juices flowing like a long, extended pregame ceremony.
23: Yeah, it's a special tribute to Robert K. Irving tonight at the Avenir, and he left us, of course, over the summer, the original owner of the team for 30 years. This is our 31st season, and he's in the building tonight, no question. The spirit will be there. Team now handled capably by Robert's son, R.J. Irving, as president of the team. But it's going to be a little strange without him there. Usually it's on the Cats bench, you know, cheering on the players coming in off the ice and at center ice, of course, to get the year going. But I don't know much about the tribute as far as the details, but I'm sure it'll be a special one. Big crowd, of course, at the Avenir for the opener. Finally back home, Corey, after the three on the road. So very special night to Mr. Irving, man. Everything to the team. Such a great philanthropic gentleman over the years. Love of hockey, love of the Wildcats, you know, as a real brand, and which is now, you know, embedded and taken over in Moncton sports scene, especially with the kids. And it'll be a great tribute, and the legacy continues in the family with R.J. Irving there, and it's great to see the continuation there.
24: No, and like you said, I mean, Robert Irving, obviously, he's a people's person. You know, he would stop and chat to anyone. If it was a farmer that sold potatoes, he was there at their farm talking. Yeah. It was hockey, whatever business. What was your kind of interaction? What was it like to you know, work underneath him in Moncton? Because, you know, nobody was a bigger fan of the Moncton Wildcats.
23: Well, he was a big fan of the broadcast, too. So I took great care to make sure that we got it right. Technically, when things went wrong, he'd usually let us know. You know, try to fix that, guys. And wasn't up to par, wasn't up to standards. We've had our issues over the years, you know, with the audio and video. But very, very keen listener, knows his hockey, and tremendous. I think the referees in the league might have a chuckle at Robert. He's the only, the story is well told, but he's the only owner to get a bench minor at the Coliseum.
24: That was against the PEI Rocket. That was against the PEI Rocket. I was there.
23: Okay. We heard him from the press box. Do you remember?
24: Yeah. Oh, yeah.
23: We heard Robert in a very distinct, loud voice. And I think I can't remember who skated over the bench and gave Moncton a bench minor. We were beside ourselves. Robert's about three rows back of the bench. And he always joked about that in later life. You know, the referees and I have a great understanding of each other. But he was passionate now when it came to the Cats, and he'd make the trips in Quebec in the playoffs. And, you know, some of the fans weren't too easy on him, but he responded well in his diplomatic way, and just a huge fan, like you said, first and foremost.
24: You know, and speaking of passionate, your head coach, Gardner McDougall, and his son, Taylor, I mean, they do not know what a reset is. This team is built to win and make some noise here again this year.
0: Well, I think we're seeing some good goaltending right out of the get-go with Mr. Ripken and Jacoby Weiner, who looked great in St. John Friday, and he played in Halifax equally busy on Saturday. And then, you know, you'll get Max Bolin back on defense, but some of the young impact Americans, I think we see Shane Gould now looking a little bit like Tommy Blyle. Corey out there, first star in St. John Friday with a goal and an assist. And, you know, Jake Boganicki back there in defense, joining Fortier Gendre on Bolin up front. I think Nico Turnus and Chudzinski have another year under them, and they have been impact players along with Kilfoyle. That's a pretty big line. Kilfoyle, very skilled, very fast, and he seems to be kind of a quiet engineer quarterback to get them going. So I don't think it's a star-studded lineup, but they're, when obviously to your point, and like many teams in the queue, they're well coached, but they're working awful hard, and the goals are coming through a lot of hard work and some creativity by, you know, Miles Brosnan, Shane Gould back there, and even Jake Boganicki. So there's some elements there that we haven't seen, the Cap fans haven't seen them, and they're going to hope to come and appreciate the talent this year. As all those, I mean, only 8 returnees from last year, like you say, quite a thing, and that seems to be, that could be the, you know, the modus operandi in the queue moving forward. You know, the queue impact Americans come in here for a year or two, and then off they go to NCAA. So I think we're starting to see that now a little bit among the teams.
24: Yeah, times certainly have changed, but one thing hasn't. The Maritime Division remains ultra-competitive. Marty, really appreciate your time checking in with us here early on in the season. Thanks for this, and best of luck here tonight and throughout the season.
0: We'll see you back in Charlottetown, gentlemen. Have a great game, and we'll always great to talk to you, Corey, and George as well.
24: All right, that's Marty Kingston, the voice of the Moncton Wildcats, joining us on our second intermission. We'll be back on the other side of the break with our Murphy's Pharmacy at a 10 scoreboard. 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
13: Welcome back to our second intermission as we take a look at our Murphy's Pharmacy out-of-town scoreboard. The Cape Breton Eagles trailing the hockey game 3-0 in St. John. Battle back to win it in overtime by a score of 5-4. Blainville over Sherbrooke 3-2. Rimouski pumps Shawinigan 13-2. Valdor over Drummondville 5-1. Newfoundland blanks Halifax by a score of 6-0. Maritime Hockey League action. Summerside Caps home opener. They trail Pictou by a score of 3-2 after 2. And Nova Scotia, New Brunswick, PEI Major Midget Showcase this weekend in Pictou today. The Charlottetown Knights drop the Valley Wildcats by a score of 6-2. And the Kent a Wild lose to the Halifax Max by a score of 4-3. Those two teams get their schedule going Wednesday night in Charlottetown. Islanders 4-on-4 hockey here for 2. Anthony Flanagan 5 in a game for checking from behind. The Wildcats will be on a 3-minute man advantage in 2 minutes time with a call of period number 3. Here's the Hall of Famer, George Matthews.
5: Okay, Corey, thank you very kindly. This is crunch time now for Charlottetown. Again, it's 4-on-4. Ill-timed penalty by Anthony Flanagan, a 5-minute major. So, again, as you just said, It'll be 4-on-4 for the first 2 minutes, and it'll be Moncton trying to narrow this gap to one. They're up. The Islanders are 3-1 right now. They'll have some say in this one right now, but certainly giving the Moncton Wildcats an early boost to the start of the third period, trying to get back into this one. Charlottetown trying to keep it in back of everybody to the goal. Save made! And that one is going to be, again, Ryabkin. Huge gaff by Moncton early in this third period, but it'll be Ryabkin denying that attempt. Islanders almost made it a 4-1 game. Matty Butler streaking down that left wing. It'll ricochet back inside the blue line. Moncton again reroutes. Here's Kilfoyle. Drops it back. Turnus now steps by one. Down goes the Islander defenseman as we've got Jewer toppling to the ice. Bounces back up again as it'll be 42 seconds left on the 4-on-4. Through center ice now. Boudreau, 3 goals in the season. He scored in every game so far. As it'll be stripped off of his stick. Here's Batchelder now through center ice. Blaise tries to gain control. In over the line. Tries to hold on. Peels up high. Top of the right circle. Batchelder tries to fire a shot. Rebound off the glove of goaltender Hickey. Reaches, dives head first to cover it up. Looked like a routine check by the goaltender Donald Hickey. But it bounced off his glove. And he scrambles to get back and have it under control. And he does.
13: Islanders heading to the penalty box as Ryan Jewer will go for hooking, and so it's going to be a 5-on-3 for a full 2 minutes, and this is could be a turning point in the hockey game as the Wildcats send it up high. Batchelder shot, it bobbles out of the glove of Donald Hickey, and Jewer gets his stick into the hands of the Wildcats forward, and a little bit of a tug on the hands, and so it's going to be a 5-on-3 here for a full 2 minutes in 2 seconds time.
5: So this power play by Moncton, second in the league, going into game number 4 of the season. Clicking along a rate of about 40%. It's a 5-on-3 here momentarily. So this is, again, gut check time for the Islanders. Moncton across in front. There's a cross-crease pass. That misfired by, again, the Moncton Wildcats. Turner steps in, tried to lean into that one. Breaking it up there will be Charlottetown, and they'll drag it through center ice as Boudreau. He'll ship it all the way back down deep to our right. Ryabkin will make the save off the left wing. It'll be Moncton resetting now. Again, the 5-on-3 for 2:47 we've got left here as it'll be brought back in by the Wildcats high atop that right wing. Break face-off dot on the rim of the play now. And now we've got an opportunity for Gould. He hands it off. There's a shot towards the goal wide on that stick side of goaltender Donald Hickey on the fringe of the play. It's going to be Lightning again now in front. Again, scores this one off that high center point shot. And the 5-on-3 is going to be tapped home on that stick side of Donald Hickey and the Moncton Wildcats. This one off the stick of Chudzinski makes it a 3-2 game.
13: Well, it's just a drifting shot from the point. Takes a funny hop off the backboard and right out into the slot. And Chudzinski all alone on a 5-on-3, and he makes no mistake. 2 power play goals here for the Wildcats, and we got ourselves a brand new ball game. It is 3-2.
5: So this one was a 5-on-3 goal. Moncton on the bounce back, as you said, off the end boards. Initial shot missing. And then it bounces out on the far glove side of Hickey. Nets wide open. Chudzinski has all 24 square feet to fire it into. And again, the Islanders trying to spread the defense around so nobody down low to try to get that puck in their stick. And 2 red jerseys down in back of the defending core for the Islanders. And it's now a 3-2 game. So things have changed here quickly. Now for the Islanders on the penalty parade, it's cost them. They've given up a couple here tonight against the Moncton Wildcats. It's now 3-2, and Moncton still in the power play for 107. Trying to come back to tie it up at 3. Discussion here now as Chudzinski is...
13: There's an issue with the score clock, I do believe.
5: Yeah. Checking the time to see what's left of the power play. They did have 107. Again, 2:23 in the power play now. But it'll be a single man advantage as Moncton will back it up. Game on the line, without any doubt. Moncton now bringing the puck back through center ice. to the outside. Here's going to be Liam Kilfoyle. Dips by a one. Tries to drive in back of the net on the fringe of the play. Tedzinski parked off in front. Hiding that right point. Here's going to be Gould now. Goes left circle. Stepping in. Turnus in front. This one through a crowd. Doesn't hit or make contact with anything. Gould again on the high right wing. Dishes down low into the near corner. Here's Kilfoyle on the fringe of the play from the right wing. Lets a shot go. Owen Conrad's going to try to give it a rip free, kept back in again, though, by Turnus. As Turnus from that left point now ranges up high to the slot area. Snaps a shot to the goal. Bounce back off the end boards. It's all Moncton right now trying to tie this up at three. Islanders trying to bring the puck back out again. And it'll be lifted out of play for a stoppage in play with the Islanders nursing a one-goal lead at 3-2.
13: Yeah, the Wildcats so dangerous on the power play with Shane Gould at 60 points last year in the USHL. He's just very slick with the puck. He's not Tommy Blyle. Tommy Blyle had 80 points last year, first-round pick of the Nashville Predators, but he is an excellent puck-moving defenseman, and if you have your stick on the ice, he's going to find it, and he's fun to watch here on the power play.
5: Well, again, he and Brosnan helping to lead the offense for Moncton off that back end. They've got a couple of guys that can find the net. Here's going to be Gould again. Piggybacks the offensive blue line. Lays it back. There's a drive, but Turnus, and that one kicked out off that right pad by goaltender Donald Hickey. Again, Moncton, though, will keep it in. Momentum going the Cats' way. Stepping back in, Brosnan tries to feed it off for Turnus. Drains off into the corner, left side of the Islanders' goal. Again, now brought free. Charlottetown will try to steal, and Boudreaux does. He'll go solo down that right side. 1 minute left in the 5-on-4. Boudreaux, handoff pass. Into the corner, looking for Provence. He's up in it. Moncton off the goal line. Will try to negotiate the play. Brosnan leads the charge. Center drive through center ice. Maneuvers back in over the line. Tries to hit a man coming wide off that right wing, Chudzinski. There's going to be Conrad. It'll be tapped off the end zone netting for a stoppage in play. 41 seconds. The Islanders trying to get out of this Andrews Senior Care PK situation. Still with the lead. They hold a 3-2 margin over the Moncton Wildcats.
13: Yeah, 41 seconds to go here. Not doing a bad job. I mean, the one goal, obviously a 5-on-3 and a bad bounce and a tough break for Donald Hickey. Shot missed the net wide and comes right out of the slot on the far side. He doesn't see it, and Chudzinski slams it home, and that's made it a brand new hockey game here. 3-2, but 41 seconds remaining on the boarding major to Anthony Flanagan with 2 seconds to go in the second period.
5: Face-off inside the Islanders zone. Bit of a face-off scramble there. As we've got Dewar trying to tie it up. And again, along that yellow kick plate to the left of Donald Hickey. Dug free. Islanders try to drain it all the way down the left wing boards. They do. And it'll be back Batchelder for the Moncton Wildcats. Here's Batchelder again. He'll skate it off his own goal line and brings the play the other way. Lightning tries to go boards wide with it, left to right. That one cut off. Charlottetown again doing a nice job. Looks like they're going to get out of this one. And it didn't look good with only one power play goal against in this sequence, but they've given up a couple of power play goals in this game to the Moncton Wildcats in a 3-2 Islanders lead. Into the corner it goes. Dewar tries to pin it up. Back to 5-on-5 play now. As the puck into the corner to the glove side of Donald Hickey off the yellow kick plate in back of the net, trying to feed it off in front is going to be Mullen. Charlottetown breaks it up. Back they come the other way. Dusky tries to negotiate the play deep inside the Moncton zone, but from outside the blue line, he tries to park the puck back in again. As Batchelder for the Moncton Wildcats, the Charlottetown native, tries to skate it off the goal line and does. Handoff pass off that left wing. Boganicki tries to relay it back in again. Busting back in again. Blaise tries to charge after it. Puck is still loose inside the Islanders' zone. Edged along the right wing boards. Islanders will try to bring it back through center ice. As the puck is going to be loose outside of the Moncton blue line. Tossed back in again by the Island. And Moncton again has to regroup. 14:09 left in this third period. 3-2 in favor of the Islanders. Back again now. The Islanders trying to bring the puck back in again. Here's going to be Hudson Armstrong. He's going to knife the puck in and around. Into that left corner offensively for Charlottetown. They try to hustle for it. Boganicki now for the Wildcats. Handoff pass, give it away. Down low, skip wide, and a quick shot by Charlottetown. Here's Butler on the forecheck out with Shields, along with Armstrong. As Moncton will try to charge the play down the right wing boards, they'll give it away. Butler, he reaches for it. Doesn't get it solidly in his stick. And the Wildcats again will drift it deep inside the Islanders' zone. Here's Monte looking for Owen Conrad. On the board, 13:27 says the time clock. 3-2 says the scoreboard. In favor of the Island. Again, parked in deep by the Islanders, icing the call. We're going to step out again. Islanders trying to hold on to a one-goal lead here. 13:21 left in this third period here on Max 93.1. 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
5: Welcome back. George Matthews, Corey Arstow with you. Moncton with one on the board here in this third period on the power play on a 5-on-3. We stand at 3-2 right now, but the Islanders, it could have been worse, Corey, with the manpower advantage that Moncton had at the start of the third period. But they give up one, but they still have this one goal lead.
13: Discipline will be a key here down the stretch for the Islanders. The Wildcats have looked dangerous on the man advantage. 5-on-5, the Islanders have had the edge, but power play is cooking here right now for the Moncton Wildcats. Jasinski from service and Kilfoyle at 2:34 has the Wildcats within one. The Islanders built a 3-0 lead. Now holding on, discipline a key here moving forward.
5: Off the faceoff inside the Charlottetown zone. In back of the net now. Bit of a board battle there with the Islanders. Owen Conrad trying to nudge it around. Kilfoyle trying to intercept it and does. Back for Batchelder. High off that left point. He'll scoop it in back of the Islanders' goal. Conrad tries to hustle for it. Tries to edge it back out again. It rolls high off that right point. Moncton pinching it along. Trying to get it deeper inside the Islanders' zone, but it's squeezed free. Ends up loose on the Moncton side of center ice. Kilfoyle right back in again. Turner's now looking to the outside. Jasinski tries to barnstorm in there. Doesn't control cleanly. Rattled around. High off the right point. And finally, it'll be kept back in again. Kilfoyle with a shot, and it's loose in back of the net. As Turnus tries to take possession of it. As the puck is loose in back of the goal, sent all the way back down again. And Moncton will have to reset back inside their own real estate. 12:20 left here in this third period. The Islanders holding on to a 3-2 lead. At one point, they were up 3-0. Back we go the other way. In transition, Batchelder in over the line. Looking for Lightnin. That one is broken back up again. Islanders without Anthony Flanagan, who takes a 5-minute major with 2 seconds left in the second period. He'll be missed here in period number 3. As the puck in off the backboard, Charlottetown battling. It'll be brought back high off that left point. Again now kept in by the Islanders, trying to get to it. Krivonis pins his man along the wall. Charlottetown's Rowan Walsh tries to hustle for the loose puck at center ice as it's cleared through into the neutral zone. Finally tossed in by the Cats in back of his own goal. Here's going to be Cameron Holyoake. Here's Holyoake now. He'll maneuver the former Moncton Wildcat draft pick through center ice. He'll edge it off the right wing boards near corner. Blocker's side of the goaltender, Riebken, but icing will be the call, it looks like, with 11:28 left here in regulation time. Home opener for the Moncton Wildcats. They're 3-0. They have been involved in four season openers in the last week. Charlottetown, Halifax, St. John. This is theirs, and right now they're trailing against the Charlottetown Islanders. The Cats, 3 wins in the season, all by a single goal. They're down by one here.
13: 6-2 shots on goal in this third period for the Moncton Wildcats. Of course, a lot of that aided by the man advantage major. 5-on-3 as well, but the Islanders sticking right with it. This Wildcats team has had success in each game they've played this season. The Islanders have been riding a lot of success as well. We'll see how much gas is left in the tank here from this third period.
5: Sent all the way back down deep inside the Moncton zone. Islanders with a couple of wins against the Cats last season. One here at the Avenir Center. Off there 2, and they're up on the board here 3-2. There's a nice play by Matty Butler trying to steal in back of the net. Isles Hudson Armstrong. He's on the perimeter. Tosses it down on a give and go for Butler. Off in front. There's a shot towards the goal by Dusky. That caroms wide. Left point shot off in front as well. That one blockaded. Moncton now under pressure. Chudzinski tries to get the puck back out again. Here come the Cats down that right wing to the outside. Benito tries to fire a shot. That one wide of the target. And it kicks back all the way to center ice. As it'll be, again, the Wildcats regrouping. They'll look to try to thread one off that left side. Turner's a key piece here right now. 5 goals. He's got a third going into the game today of the Moncton's goal-scoring offense on the season. As it'll be Owen Conrad. He tries now to, again, take the puck down off that left wing. Tosses it from the red line and in. Onside, the play will continue. Before Moncton then will scoop it the other way. Charlottetown in front of their own goaltender. That's Dewar, hands it wide, and then aired all the way back down inside the Cats' blue line, where we've got, again, just it's like a tennis match, just back and forth here right now, as both teams are playing it from goal line to goal line. Finally, it'll be shipped around. Charlottetown will play it inside the Moncton zone. Will Shields has got one in the game, doesn't get to it in time. Here's Liam Kilfoyle. He's back now. 3 wide and in, snapshot to the goal. This one again, bounced back, low glove side. Hickey doesn't know where it's at, and it's along the side of the net. Charlottetown will get to it, though. Through center ice, here's going to be Artem Matte. This one, a nice wide feed. Boudreau, he'll scoop it off into that high slot area, deep in the back check. Here's Liam Kilfoyle. Back again now. Gaitis is going to try to play it through center ice. Again, we've got an opportunity for Moncton to get it through the neutral zone. As Mancuso scoops the puck deep inside the Islanders' zone, trying to get the puck back out again. Here's going to be Eccleston, and he finally plays it all the way back down, right to the goaltender.
13: Yeah, KJ Eccleston, defensive play along the line. The Islanders just want to make sure pucks are coming out here right now. They'll play this tennis match where pucks are just getting deep. Puck retrieval, back up the opposite way here. You don't want to give up anything dangerous to the Moncton Wildcats. Now, other than that top line, Liam Kilfoyle centering Turnus and Littinen, it hasn't been a whole lot of offense elsewhere.
5: No, it's tight. There's no doubt about that. Charlottetown will lift the puck back in again, trying to battle hard. That'll be Hay back high to the right point, near cross point feed there, shot by Frost with traffic off in front. That one is going to be stopped. Now we've got an opportunity. Mancuso plays the puck back through center ice. There's going to be an opportunity down low into the corner, trying to feed it off in front. Brosnan, as we've got the Charlottetown Islanders inside their own territory here, trying to repossess the puck, trying to play it to the outside. Dusky again now. It'll be loose in back of the Islanders' net. Finally, it's freed back up again. Nathan Frost is going to hand it off. Charlottetown, touch pass at their own blue line. Trying to get by one. That doesn't work. Right back in again. Snap shot to the goal. Rebound right off in front. Mullen with that wrister. He let it go. Loose up high off that right point again now. Here's Gajdas, mid-blue line. Back again, shot by Bogunicki. That's one. He's knocked down off in front as well. Charlottetown will bring it back 3-on-2. Down the left wing. They're going to roll the puck deep inside the Moncton zone. Off that stick side of the goaltender, Ryabkin. In back of the net, Charlottetown. Off, coming late. There's a drive towards the goal. Dewar let that one go. Again now, Charlottetown trying to dish it off in front. High to that right point is Conrad. 3-2 Islanders leading here. Matty Butler, he's going to shuffle shake with it. Drive by Conrad off the left pad of the goaltender, Ryabkin. And we've got a penalty going to the Moncton Wildcats. 7:29 left in regulation time. The provincial Realty power play going to work for the Charlottetown Islanders. 3-2 they lead. Back in 60 here on Max 93.1. 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
5: Back with you, George Matthews, Corey Arsenault with you, the Charlottetown Islanders, the provincial Realty power play. They've got a goal here right now. That's a key for the Charlottetown Islanders. They're going back on the power play. Again, 1-for-3 in the game. looking to go 2 for 4 here. And a tightly fought game here tonight from downtown Moncton at the Avenir Center. The big crowd, the Islanders holding on to a 3-2 lead. Moncton unbeaten on the season, but the Provincial Realty power play trying to extend a 3-2 lead as we've got 7:24 left in regulation time. There's Matty Butler looking for Conrad. Top of the left circle. This one now sent across the ice. Matty Butler will keep control inside the Moncton zone. Butler on the fringe. Mid-blue line off that center point. Shot towards the goal by Conrad. It goes wide of the target. Here's Butler again now. Looking for Duskate. Back for Matty Butler. Butler working on the rim of the play. Mid-blue line. Handoff pass for Butler again. Off the goal line to the edge. Here's going to be around the horn. Here's Conrad. Top of the circle. Shoot the puck, somebody says. This one is wide glove side on Ryabkin. Again now, we've got Matty Butler. Middle blue line. Owen Conrad. He's got 5 assists in the season. And he lets that one go, but it's going to be Igor Ryabkin with the view on that one. No rebound given up. And we'll have a face-off as a result. And the face-off will come inside the Moncton zone. 6:42 left in regulation. 1:14 left on this Provincial Realty power play.
13: Yeah, good puck movement and patience for Matty Butler playing the high point on the power play. Conrad just drills one through. Eccleston and Dusky sniffing around looking for the rebound, but Ryabkin settled down. He hasn't seen a whole lot of action after being peppered early on, as I think the Islanders are taking a timeout. We'll step out. 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
5: .642 left in regulation time, and the Charlottetown Islanders holding on to a one-goal lead, 3-2. And they've got 1:14 left in the power play. Matty Butler, first 46 seconds, quarterbacking most of what was going on there. Face off to the glove side. Right catching glove side of goaltender Igor Ryabkin. Off the draw, Charlottetown face off scramble. There's Shields, high near left point. To Owen Conrad, cross deep pass. There's Butler setting up shop 35 feet away. He's going to try to thread one somewhere. There's a shot by Conrad right off in front. Butler with a chance, fires a drive. That one into the chest protector of 6'6" goaltender Igor Ryabkin. And no rebound given up. He played the puck like a hot grenade in the first half of the hockey game, but looks to have softened the body up a little bit here. Not much getting away from him here over the last half of this hockey game. He cradles and holds onto that one as the Isles continue to work the Provincial Realty power play, trying to take a 4-2 lead.
13: Yeah, puck comes up high, and Butler has to kind of dust it off, and Ryabkin sliding cross ice is able to take away that angle and makes a save and holds on.
5: So, again, the face-off inside the Moncton zone. 57 seconds left. Lots of time yet for the Islanders to capitalize on this Provincial Realty power play. Butler will stay out for Charlottetown to take the face-off off that stick side, left shoulder of Ryabkin. Here comes Owen Conrad again. Back for Butler. Middle blue line drive to the goal. This one knocked aside by Ryabkin on the edge of the play. Charlottetown controlling. Trying to walk it off as Will Shields in a give and go down into the corner. He'll dish it. Back for Conrad. Again looking for Matty Butler on the edge. There's Shields. Steps in front. Shot! Save made! Rebound comes on the glove side. Right off the toe strap. Save made by Ryabkin as Eccleston was there. Again now. We've got Shields with a drive. Knocked down. Butler. He's going to try to protect on the power play. 22 seconds left. Butler. Ice wide. Shields fires. This one wide. Short side. Big kick back off the end boards. And Moncton will scoop it all the way back down again. Isles thought they might have hit the fourth goal.
13: A couple of good looks there. But Ryabkin with a couple of his best saves of the hockey game. And then Will Shields, a one-timer, just missed on the short side. We're back to even strength.
5: There's Provence now. He's going to blow a tire and dragging the puck back in again. Five aside will be the Moncton charge, and the again, the offside will be the call. We're going to step up against Charlottetown, holding a 3-2 lead. Stay with us. The game on the line here right now on Max 93.1. 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
5: Now, welcome back. George Matthews, Corey Arsenault with you. Islanders don't capitalize on their fourth power play. They go 1-for-4, but it's a pretty good-looking power play. Territorially, Corey, they went around and around and around, generated some scoring opportunities. A couple of times, it looked like they were going to get on the board. But again, Ryabkin with a couple of key saves here to keep the board 3-2, still in favor of Charlottetown.
13: A couple of real good looks, but no cash, no insurance here right now.
5: As it said, all the way back down, an icing call against Charlottetown, 5:19, 5:17. Left in regulation time. This is game one of a five-game road trip. For the Charlottetown Islanders, we'll have action for you on Wednesday, Thursday, Friday, and Sunday afternoon here on Max 93.1 as Charlottetown will journey through the Eastern Townships area of Quebec and trying to take on, again, four teams out of the province of Quebec. Will not be easy, but there'll be some battles, but they'll travel home tonight, back on the road on Monday, I do believe, and away we go for their first extended road trip of the season. Sent down deep on the play. Hudson Armstrong for checking. Quickly for the Islanders. Trying to keep the puck back in again. Provencher to the goal. It rolls off of his stick at the last moment as he tried to drive to the front of the net. Provencher again checking on the play. As we have Gould down. He will hand it off for Turnus through center ice. This one now across ice feed off that left wing. Kilfoyle. He's going to pick up speed. Turns off into the corner. Puck rolls off of his stick. Islanders though off that left wing. We'll try to get it back into the neutral zone, they do. As we've got an opportunity for Gould. Back again for Turnus. And offside will be the call against your Moncton Wildcats. And we've got the faceoff coming outside of the Islanders blue line with 4:36 left here. Shots on goal, 35-28 in favor of the Island here.
13: Antoine Provencher looking for a slashing call, driving to the net front, goes to get the shot off, hacked into the hands. We've seen that call a couple times go against the Islanders here this evening, but the whistles seem to be put away here with under 5 to go in the third period.
5: Here's Cameron Hay trying to win the draw off that center ice logo, scooped in from 89 feet. Conrad rattles it around the wall, back all the way down inside the Moncton zone, quickly trying to get there is Boganicki, trying to reverse the play the other way up off that right side. Busting back in again. Lightning now into the corner it goes. As again, off that high left point as it skips around the left wing boards for Moncton. They're not going to control cleanly. Ended up with it. Charlottetown will try to get it parked back out off the Logwood center ice. They do. Bunted down by the Wildcats though. Lightning right back in again. Oh, check from behind. That's a stiff check there as Servilus is going to be knocked down on the play. As Moncton again inside their own blue line, will try to handle it and bring it back the other way. Trying to work it to the outside. Here's an opportunity for the Cats now. That is going to be Bursaw. Into the corner he goes with it. It's finally dug free. A short aerial by Charlottetown through center ice. Armstrong almost stole it. As the puck is loose inside the Moncton zone. Blaise now momentarily had control. Through center ice again now. Trying to dance with it. Does by one. That'll be Gould. He is going to force the puck inside the Islanders zone. 3:18 left in regulation time. Chudzinski, he doesn't get that shot through. It's loose in back. Again, the Islanders, little tap and goal there. Trying to get up off that left side. Mate, he does. In over the blue line for the Charlottetown Islanders. There's going to be Matty, or check that. That will be Armstrong. He tries to hustle for the loose puck. Armstrong again had momentarily control of it, plays it outside of the Moncton blue line, and quickly now we've got the Cats right back in again, setting up shop, rebound in front, Hickey, they try to jam it home on him, puck drains off into that far corner, glove side of goaltender Donald Hickey. We've got 2:40 left here again now. This one shipped all the way back down deep. Islanders first man in for it. There's going to be Boudreaux. Tries to take possession off it. There's Provencher as well, as the puck is going to be sent to center ice. Charlottetown will protect it just inside their own territory. Again, taking possession. It's going to be Holyoak. 3-on-3 the other way and over the line, trying to drive down low. Boudreaux, Shields is with him. As the puck again is going to be floated free. As it'll be Chudzinski down that far side. Has a step to the goal. Off in front. Fire scores. It's a 3-3 game. Chudzinski with back-to-back goals as he drives down the left wing. 2:08 left in regulation, and Moncton has come back to tie it.
13: Yeah, Ryan Chudzinski, he can put the puck in the net, and he has lots of speed entering the zone, and he gets around Holyoak and cuts to the slot and chips it over the glove of Donald Hickey. And the Wildcats have scored three unanswered here to tie the hockey game up at 3.
5: Great individual effort by Chudzinski, fends off, draws it to the forehand, then goes bar down high on the glove side as he brings it across the crease area, and a tough one for the Charlottetown Islanders as the lead now is evaporated and we are at even terms at 3 apiece.
13: Just lots of speed entering the zone. Chudzinski just too easy. In and around, steps up, and what a finish. Upstairs underneath the bar of Hickey, and we're tied up at 3.
5: So both teams will come to center ice. Moncton with one in the second to make it a 3-1 game, and now two unanswered off the stick of Ryan Chudzinski. This one a real nice individual effort. The first one was a lucky break bounce back off the end boards with him on, touched off in front as they battled on a 5-on-3. But it is a 3-3 game. Both teams will come to center ice here now. As we've got Moncton regrouping inside their own territory. They'll park one up off the right wing boards deep inside the Islander zone for an icing call here. Face off coming all the way back down deep inside the Moncton zone.
13: Kind of a carbon copy of last Friday night,
5: yeah,
13: where the Islanders had a lead and the Wildcats just keep coming. And it's Chudzinski, just a foot speed to the outside, and what a finish high to the glove side. The Anaheim Ducks third round prospect, Chudzinski, he's been a nice find for the Moncton Wildcats. He had a terrific rookie year last year. He's primed to have a big year this one.
5: Face off inside the Moncton zone. Isles control here is going to be Conrad trying to kick it off the end board. Charlottetown's Dusky trying to get it freed up. Boudreaux as well. As Butler deep in the back check as Moncton will play at the center ice. Moncton trying to play this one in overtime right now. They've got some momentum, but they're pretty happy. They've got a point here with 100 seconds left. Has Nolan Dusky. He's down deep for Charlottetown. Forechecking in the play. It'll be a little pitch and catch by the Wildcats. They'll play it all the way back down again. Here's Gromanis now, deep inside his own territory. Charlottetown regrouping. A little turnaround pass again. It's deep into the corner to the left of goaltender Hickey. Played high to that right point by one. Here's going to be Boganicki to the outside. And the play is going to be, again, Boganicki trying to float one off in front. There's Batchelder. There's a carom shot in front trying to turn on it. It's going to be Blaise. Puck is loosened up. Islanders will, again, have to force the issue to lay the puck back into the neutral zone. Under a minute left here right now. As we got Moncton again in a one-goal game. Here they come the other way. Whoop, upended. Bursts up. As he hit a snow stake to the outside. It's going to be Blast fires a shot. And that one into the cresting of the goaltender Donald Hickey. Off that blocker's side. And he'll hold on. 43.3 seconds left.
13: Yeah, Cats don't want to go to OT. They want to win this one in regulation, and the Islanders all of a sudden look like they've hit a little bit of quicksand here, playing last night, playing hard. Not sure how much gas is left in the tank here right now, basically playing with five defensemen here this evening. Nathan Frost has gotten a few shifts. I'm only one here in the third period. Anthony Flanagan, one of their top six forwards, especially and plays in all situations, kicked out, and the Wildcats capitalize on a 5-on-3 and then score late here to tie the hockey game up.
5: Here we go back again now, trying to step in. Gould with a shot, traffic off in front. Puck is still loose. And a little bit of a scoring scramble there. Charlottetown trying to get it out. And it'll be brought back in by Moncton for a stoppage and play. 31.7 seconds left here. As the faceoff will come back outside of the Islanders' blue line. This is game one of a five-game road trip. Again, here on Max 93.1, we'll have Islanders action for you Wednesday, Thursday, Friday nights, and Sunday afternoon to finish up the five-game road trip. Busy week for the Islanders. Five games. As we've got Charlottetown's Ryan Jewer, five games in just a little over a week. It's going to be sent in deep on the play. 23 seconds left here. It'll be airmail, but let's see, can the Islanders keep it in? As the puck is loosened back up again, Boudreaux has the handle on it, but the play is blowing down. And we've got the stoppage with 15.7 seconds left. Faceoff coming outside of the Moncton blue line.
13: And it's been a long evening here on the broadcast. And it was a 20-minute delay with the opening ceremony on the home opening night. And then lots of reviews. We got a major. And it's been a long broadcast here tonight, a long game, 15.7. And we're going to have some more free hockey overtime. Yeah.
5: We're stretching into 3 hours.
13: If we can get there.
5: As the puck is loosened up off the draw, Charlottetown will play it in deep off a lead feed there by Will Shields. As we've got the Cats are going to wind it down here. They were down three. They've come back with one in the second and two in the third.

0: So we'll see what will happen here for Charlottetown, who they'll send out. Flanagan is a loss here because, again, a pretty gifted skater, forces offensive pressure, whether he's got the puck or forcing the issue. And he's, again, gone from the game. So we'll see who the Islanders set out as part of their three, starting three skaters here in a 3-3 overtime game about to start here in Moncton.
1: Hey, full credit to the Islanders on the road here, jumping out to a 3-0 lead. Obviously, discipline, penalties, a bit of a key turning point here again tonight. 5-minute major, and then you give them a full 5-on-3. A good teams will make you score, and the Wildcats have been dangerous. Their best players have been their best players. Chudzinski with a pair of goals, including a highlight reel one, to tie the hockey game up at 3. Open ice. Have a hard time seeing this one go to a shootout.
0: Well, for the Islanders, it has not been an easy time against the Moncton Wildcats the last two seasons. They had a win a couple years ago, two last season, but right now it looks like the Islanders, they're right in the mix against Moncton. This is game number 2, and both are going to be decided by a single goal. So Charlottetown surprising some teams here early with how their compete level has been in each of the games that they've played. Season's still young. The Islanders are young as well, but it'll be 3-on-3. And Charlottetown 1-0 in overtime. Moncton 2-0 through center ice. Matt Childer on the back draft. He will look to lay it back to Liam Kilfoyle. Kilfoyle stepping back into the goal. That one rolls off of his stick. Matty Butler trying to force the puck onto his stick. Butler chops at it. Regrouping there is Owen Conrad. Out with Armstrong. Armstrong regathers up again. He's got some happy feet. Hudson Armstrong heads up through center ice. Tries to drag the puck in again. Ripped off of his stick. As Moncton will try to bring it back again. As it'll be Chudzinski. Being worked on by Armstrong. Here's Chudzinski again. He's got some driving speed down the wing to the front of the goal. Fires a shot. This one. I do believe Hickey gets a piece of it. Back to the blue line. Bronson again now. Crossed ice fade. Chudzinski negotiates the play. Fires a shot. That one off the target. And it's going to roll all the way back to the Moncton side of center ice. And Butler. And Bronson now. He's going to loop back inside his own zone. Regrouping there. Here's Gould. He's got some finesse to his game to the outside. Here's Gould back in again, looking for Bronson off in front. Trying to drive in as Turnus loops in back of the goal. Here's Turnus again now, up high from 35 feet. He's got the good shot, poked off of his stick. Here's Owen Conrad, down that right wing. Conrad tries to bring the puck back in again, fires his shot. That one misses on the blocker's side. Now the goaltender, Ribkin, as Moncton will reset off the trapezoid in back. 3:24 gone here, or remaining in the 3-on-3. Here's Gould. Looks to hand it off. He does. Here's Brosnan again now. Tries to work his way back in. Fires a shot. Scores! Brosnan, his second of the game. He scored against Charlottetown. In Charlottetown, he's got a couple on the board here. And the Moncton Wildcats win it in overtime by the score of 4-3. The Cats, 4 wins, 3 of them in overtime. They come back with 4 straight in this one to defeat the Charlottetown Islanders by the score of 4-3. And things were looking pretty good for the Island up until the late part of the second period. In the 5-minute major, Flanagan gone from the game. As I said, he's a loss. And, of course, a couple of power play goals. And the Moncton Wildcats, with that shot by Brosnan, he's gone a couple of times in that high side on Hickey, and he does so here tonight for the 4-3 win. I thought, Corey, on the game overall.
1: Yeah, I mean, for the Islanders, I mean, pretty good performance here on the road, but tough to see this one slip away when you have a 3-goal lead as Bronson just rips it through the legs of Mate, high over the shoulder of Donald Hickey, and give credit where credit is due. The Wildcats do not fold a tent. They continue to battle back. Gardner McDougall has his 100th career victory here on home ice on a home-opening emotional night for the Moncton Wildcats. The Islanders pick up a point, a hard-fought battle, but come out on a losing end. It's a learning moment, and when you have a young team, you're going to have nights like this. But once again, I thought the effort and compete were there.
0: Yeah, and again, it's the league is a bit closer than I think a lot of people probably thought it was going to be. Moncton, 3 of their 4 wins in overtime. They haven't blown anybody away. And they were now 3-0 in this one. Took advantage of the power play and got a couple of power play goals there. But

0: Again, some good hockey on the East Coast here this coming season, it looks like, as the Islanders lose in overtime tonight by the score of 4-3. Again, they pick up a point here. They've got points in three of four games for 5 points after eight starts here. The Islanders, for the most part, will take that. Not liking the result overall here, having that three-goal lead melt away on them, but it is what it is. 4-3 in favor of the Cats over the Islanders in overtime. Back with our post-game show. On the other side, here on Max 93.1, you're listening to Charlottetown Islanders Hockey, brought to you by Mr. Lubin Tire, open 7 days a week for all of your car maintenance needs.
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0: Welcome back to this evening's broadcast, our Jamison Electric post-game show. Charlottetown Islanders, a successful weekend. 3 or 4 points, you'll take that any weekend, especially against Cape Breton and Moncton. Tonight would be a tough one, though. They're up 3-0 in this hockey game, only to see the lead slip away and lose in overtime. Will Shields and Kamani Eccleston open up the scoring for the Islanders in the first. Shields 1-17 and Eccleston at the 8-19 mark. Islanders led 2-0 after one. In the second, they go to the power play, their first power play goal of the season. Nolan Dusky with his second. The Islanders built a 3-0 lead, but the Wildcats just would not go away. Miles Bronson on the power play makes it 3-1. Then they go to the third, a 5-minute major late by Anthony Flanagan, and a minor early makes it a 5-on-3. Ryan Chizinski on a funny hop makes it 3-2. Chizinski then late in the third period with just over 2 to go, a terrific power move goes bar down to tie the hockey game up at 3. The puck again is going to be floated free. As it'll be Chudzinski down that far side. Has a step to the goal. Off in front. Fires, scores. It's a 3-3 game. Chudzinski with back-to-back goals as he drives down the left wing. 2:08 left in regulation, and Moncton has come back to tie it. Ryan Chudzinski from Liam Kilfoyle at 17:52 ties the game at 3. We'll head to OT where the Wildcats will end it. Miles Bronson walking into the zone, rips it through the legs of defenseman Artem Mategos, high on the blocker side of Donald Hickey, and sends the Wildcats home. Faithful home with smiles on their faces. Here's Gould. Looks to hand it off. He does. Here's Brosnan again now. Tries to work his way back in. Fires a shot. Scores! Brosnan, his second of the game. He scored against Charlottetown. In Charlottetown, he's got a couple on the board here. And the Moncton Wildcats win it in overtime by the score of 4-3. And that is the hockey game. Miles Bronson from Shane Gould and Nico Turnus, 1:50 into overtime as the Wildcats will complete the comeback for two games against Charlottetown. Charlottetown on opening night led 2-0, lost that game by a score of 4-3. Tonight, lead 3-0, lose 4-3 in overtime. A young team that's finding its way and lessons will be learned, but overall, a great performance here tonight. Owen Conrad, second star of the game. He has been very good for Charlottetown. Ryan Chudzinski, first star, 2 goals and assist, and Shane Gould is third star with 2 assists. As the Islanders lose this one on the road by a score of 4-3 in overtime. For Scotty McLean and his Universe Media staff, Adam Michael Chains at our downtown waterfront studio, George Matthews alongside myself, Corey Arsenault, thanking you for taking the time and tuning in. You've been listening to Mr. Lubin Tire, Charlottetown Islanders Hockey, on Max 93.1. Good night. Bonsoir.

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Now, you might be saying to yourself, hey, I know that song. You're right. Originally by Steeler Sweel, the great Jerry Rafferty. That's Jeff Healey covering Stuck in the Middle with you on the Island Rock Max 93. What? Ushering in a Sunday morning together. It's Colin. And I have details on what's in store over the next couple of hours. If you have the time, I have the money. Or I have the tunes, at least. Gonna play you something by the Steve Miller Band shortly. Let's bring on GNR now. Turn it up just a little bit. And Sweet Child O' Mine here on Max FM. Good morning.

0: There we go. We are officially rolling along here for this Sunday morning. Atlanta Miles topping things off. Our first rock ride in Love Is from the Island Rock, Max 93.1. It's Colin McCauley. Hello, dear. Of course, my studios are located above the historic waterfront of downtown Charlottetown, our Max Studios. And I say studios because our sister station, CFCY, is just straight through a couple of panes of glass, and I can wave at them right now. How you doing? I'm setting the scene. I hope you're doing well. Here's what I have in store coming up over the next few hours. Rod Stewart returns to the road in 2027. That's the good news. I have details on that. Also going to continue along with rockers returning back out on the road after a bit of a health scare. Ann Wilson of Heart is included there. Plus your Time Warp, Bill St. James, he's ready to tackle a Sunday afternoon. It's an encore edition, and I'll tell you more about that. With your history timeline, the boss becomes an author, and rock and roll comes to your TV on this date back in time. Good morning. It's Sunday, September the 27th. And music coming up here on Max 93.1 from ZZ Top and the Steve Miller Band.
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0: We are Max FM, home of the Islands Rock. Things to do today? Well, the Cornwall Corn Fest continues, weather permitting. We have that forecast coming up. All kinds of games and fun for the entire family, the young and the young at heart, and of course, all kinds of corn to munch on, taking place in Cornwall today. For more information, go to cornwallpe.ca/parksrecreation. Coming up, music on the way from Ozzy Osbourne and AC/DC here on Max 93.1. 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

0: That's Ozzy with Bark of the Moon from the Islands Rock Max FM. If you're just up and on the go and tuning in, welcome aboard. It's Colin until noon today. Julia with your forecast coming up in just a second. And we're just moments away from another rock ride, and that will include music from AC/DC. Some stories you might have missed from this past week. Hey, the news is good if you're a fan of Rod Stewart. And after, let's just say, a challenging couple of months, Rod is ready to resume his current tour. Rod is set to perform in early 2027. Now, the former Faces frontman underwent a minor heart procedure recently, and he was ordered to come off the road for a little while there and just have some time to recuperate. That was doctor's orders. Well, Rod is feeling much better. He says getting stronger and stronger every day, getting his wind back as well. And if all goes according to plan, Rod Stewart will be back out on the road and on stage March the 8th for a show in Savannah, Georgia.
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2: Our forecast is calling for sun and cloud today. We'll see a high around 17 tonight, partly cloudy with a low down to 9. And tomorrow, sun and cloud with a high of 18.
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It's Pat Benatar. Hit me with best shot from the Island's Rock. Max 93, 1 second hour, and here we go. Hi from Colin McCauley and the gang. Julia with your forecast. Bill St. James coming up at noon with Time War. Of course, our studios are located along the beautiful historic waterfront of downtown Charlottetown. Our second floor studios overlooking the Hillsborough River. I see you in Stratford. I see you in Rocky Point. That's to the south, and to the north, the beautiful steeples of St. Dunstan's Basilica. Oh, my heavenly day. What a glorious day it is. Great that I'm sharing part of my weekend with you. I thank you for that. I have Oasis coming up. We're inside a rock ride. Let's bring on AC/DC now. And Highway to Hell from the Island's Rock, Max FM.

That's Edwin Collins and A Girl Like You from the Island Rock Max FM. If you're celebrating a birthday today, just like my pal Leonard Gotell. Hey there, Leonard. Happy birthday, pal. Leonard, 68 today. That's a big wish from Sharon and all the gang here at Max FM. Hey, Leonard, you're in great company. Randy Bachman. That's right, the one, the only. Randy Bachman turns 82 today. Here's Oasis and Champagne Supernova for the birthday boy, Len Gotell, here on Max FM.

0: That's Nick Gilder, Hot Child in the City on the Island Rock Max 93.1. Well, the music world here in Canada lost a giant lyricist, a true poet recently. I'll pass along those details shortly. I have tunes on the way for you from the odds.
1: Rock

0: is a cool sound. It falls apart from the odds here on Max 93.1. Good morning from Colin. I hope you're doing well. Kind of a relaxing day. I certainly hope it is for you. Nice to have you tuning in this morning. Some sad news here from the rock and roll world. The lyricist side of things. A longtime lyricist, Pye Dubois, recently passed away. He was born Paul Woods. Pye Dubois was a childhood friend of Kim Mitchell. And he worked together with Kim Mitchell in the band Max Webster throughout all those years of music with Max Webster, working with the guys from Rush as well, the great Pye Dubois. They were inducted, both Pye Dubois and Kim Mitchell were inducted into the Canadian Songwriters Hall of Fame in 2021. Pye Dubois was 77, and it was rather sudden as well. So this word coming in just a few days ago. We're coming back. More of the Island Rock here on Max FM. On a lighter note, we're going to go back in time with Van Halen, All a Part of Your History Timeline. Play you some early Van Halen as well. It's all here on a Sunday morning here on Max 93.1.
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0: That's Yes with Owner of a Lonely Heart from the Island Rock, Max 93.1. Good morning from Colin. I have Julia standing by, ready with your forecast, and then we're going to dig in to another great rock ride here on Max, and that will include music from Tom Petty and Van Halen, back to their first album there. Let's go with that theme. This date, 2007, Van Halen kicked off their reunion tour of sorts, I guess you could call it. That show was in Charlotte, North Carolina. Former frontman David Lee Roth returned to the lineup. However, original bassist Michael Anthony was not included. Eddie's 16-year-old son Wolfgang Van Halen anchored the band down on the bass guitar. That reunion of sorts with Diamond Dave and Van Halen taking place on this date back in 2007. Some vintage Van Halen coming up here on Max FM.
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2: Our forecast is calling for sun and cloud today. We'll see a high around 17 tonight, partly cloudy with a low down to 9. And tomorrow, sun and cloud with a high of 18.
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That's Chilliwack. Crazy Talk. The Island Rock Max 93.1 Hattie from Colin McCauley. Final hour here. Of course, our broadcast location, our Max Studios along the historic waterfront of downtown Charlottetown. I sure hope you're having a great weekend, a great Sunday. Our first weekend together in the new fall season. Tunes on the way for you from Loverboy and Van Halen. This is Tom Petty now in Free Fallin' on the Islands Rock, Max 93.1. Good morning.

0: That's Loverboy. You know who you are. And the kid is hot tonight from the Island Rock Max 93.1. That's Sunday, September the 27th. Hi there. Let's go back in time, shall we, right now. This date, 1973. Rock and roll comes to your TV back in 73, this date. It was the debut of Don Kirshner's rock concert. Do you remember that? Are you old enough? What a great show it was. It was the first show to actually bring those bands live and into your living room or your rec room. The debut performers on that launch, the Rolling Stones, who better? They made their very first return to Canadian TV in about 6 years with that appearance. The band performed its only rock and roll. Don Kirshner's rock concert coming to your TV on this date back in 1973. Pretty cool stuff.
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It's Van Halen, and he's talking about love from the island's Rock Max 93.1. Hi from Colin. In case you missed it, it was this date back in 2007 that David Lee Roth rejoined Van Halen and kicked off that tour in Charlotte, North Carolina. Animosity was still hanging high. You could say that Dave had a bit of a bad reputation.

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0: Chili Peppers and Danny California from the Islands Rock Max 93.1. Of course, Flea from the Chili Peppers wrote a book. I believe Anthony Kiedis did as well. All your rock and rollers writing novels, right? Well, not to be outdone, it was September the 27th, this very date in 2016, that The Boss became an award-winning author with the publishing of his autobiography titled Born to Run. Perhaps you have that one in your collection. Now, that book was inspired by Bruce's performance at Super Bowl 53, I believe it was, back in 2009. The Boss, Bruce Springsteen, publishing his autobiography, Born to Run, on this date back in 2016. By the way, little side note, Super Bowl 15 saw the Patriots defeat the L.A. Rams by a score of 13-3. Work that into the conversation this afternoon.
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0: That's Genesis, and that's all from the Island's Rock Max 93.1, and that's a wrap. Pretty much it. Thank you so much for tuning in, and thank you for your kind words. It's Colin McCauley. Lord willing, and the creek don't rise. I'll be back in again next weekend here on Max FM, and we'll do it all over again. I look forward all week long to these weekend visits. So glad to be able to hang out. Hang in there. Julia with your forecast coming up. Thank you, Julia, for your hard work. And then we're going to check in with Bill St. James, and he's ready to tackle a Sunday afternoon with an encore edition of Time Warp, the year 1973. Be careful out there. It's a busy Sunday.
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2: Our forecast is calling for sun and cloud today. We'll see a high around 17 tonight, partly cloudy with a low down to 9. And tomorrow, sun and cloud with a high of 18.
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3: The hour's lead stories. President Nixon is pressing his search for Vice President Spiro Agnew's successor.
4: The biggest crowd ever assembled for a single performance in one place in the entire history of the world. The name of the group, Led Zeppelin.
5: Jacqueline Kennedy and the man she is about to marry, 62-year-old Greek billionaire Aristotle Onassis.
6: The Associated Press has learned that President Nixon will not permit the Senate Watergate Committee to have White House documents and tapes of presidential conversations.
7: Gasoline prices are going up as one way of attempting to beat the fuel shortage.
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2: Hi, I'm Bill St. James, taking you back to 1973 in the Time Warp.
9: Rumors spreading around in that Texas town about the shack outside the game. And you know what I'm talking about. Just let me know if you're gonna go to that whole mile on the range. They got a lot of nice girls.

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0: Now back to the year we learned that Soylent Green was made from people. 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

0: with Bill St. James.
1: Alexander Haig, President Nixon's top aide, says he and the White House lawyers have discussed the possibility that some sinister force, as he put it, may have been responsible for most of the gap on one White House tape.
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2: You don't remember me.
1: Are you kidding? Peter Ibbotson in extortion. Keeping your nose clean?
2: As a whistle.
1: Well, you better be. Get back in that dirty little racket of yours. You're in trouble.
2: You know, I thought a lot about you up there, Lieutenant. A lot. How you feeling, Lieutenant? You feeling good?
1: Fine.
2: And the family? I hope the family's feeling good, too.
1: Get them the hell out of here.
0: 1973, the year you fought the law, and the law broke your nose on the sidewalk.

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3: Hello, this is Ed McMahon. Stay tuned later on this evening for another 90 minutes of The Tonight Show starring Johnny Carson. Johnny welcomes his guests, Muhammad Ali, Robert Blake, Roger Miller, and Carol Wayne.
0: You're in a time warp to 1973. Just go with it.

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2: I tell you, I don't get no respect. 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Things are wrong in the apartment. He won't fix a thing in the apartment. He's always too busy. I'm too busy, you know. Last week, I tried to trick him. I said, come on up. We're having a party. He said, should I bring something? I said, yeah, a wrench and your galoshes.
1: 1973. You learned to drag and drop long before you got a computer.

0: Elton John's Saturday Night's All Right for Fighting from 1973. We'll have more from the year Billie Jean King beat Bobby Riggs in a tennis match billed as the Battle of the Sexes when our 1973 Time Warp returns.
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0: 1973, year of Paul McCartney's Band on the Run. John Fogerty's Blue Ridge Rangers.
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1: Hell, boom, a lily, wah, wah, beep, beep, bop, a loodle, whoa, yeah.
0: Bachman Turner Overdrive 2.
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3: It's not that, Barbara. 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
0: 1973, the year you actually saw a priest and a rabbi walk into a bar.

0: finishing off 1973 with Joe Walsh and Rocky Mountain Way. 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
12: Our forecast is calling for sun and cloud today. We'll see a high around 17. Tonight, partly cloudy with a low down to 9. And tomorrow, sun and cloud with a high of 18.
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0: Hi, it's Bill St. James going through birth, life, and death in the Time Warp. And we'll start in the maternity ward.

0: And what are you doing this morning?
1: It's a birth.
0: Ah, what sort of thing is that?
1: Well, that's when we take a new baby out of a lady's tummy.
0: Wonderful thing you can do nowadays. Ah, I see you have the machine that goes bing. Well, do carry on.
1: Right, sedate her, number the child, measure it, blood type it, and isolate it.
2: Okay, show's over.
0: And what are you doing this morning?
1: It's a birth.
0: Ah, what sort of thing is that?
1: Well, that's when we take a new baby out of a lady's tummy.
0: Wonderful thing you can do nowadays. Ah, I see you have the machine that goes bing. Well, do carry on.
1: Right, sedate her, number the child, measure it, blood type it, and isolate it.
2: Okay, show's over.
3: Time Warp. 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

I know what you're saying. 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

0: 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When Time Warp continues.
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1: Surprise and fright in today's startling new chapter in Love of Life.
2: Hi, I'm Bill St. James, celebrating life in the Time Warp. 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And she said, as a magazine or as a sentence?

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life is a job. 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
1: Huh?
0: Got a match?
1: Match? Yes, I have one right here.
0: Don't make a move. This is a stick-up.
1: What?
0: You heard me.
1: Mister. Mister, put down that gun.
0: Shut up. Now, come on. Your money or your life?
2: Look, Bud.
0: I said your money or your life. I'm thinking it over.
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0: Wanted, dead or alive. Bon Jovi in the Time Warp. And we'll shuffle off this mortal coil. You can look that up during the break, right after this.
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3: How did you find out you weren't?
1: Well, I saw my picture in the paper, didn't I?
2: Yeah.
0: Hi, this is Bill, DJ of Death, St. James, with music to die for in the time warp.

0: I say die big. Give it a shot, man. 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Work in a few posthumous reflexes for your friends. You know, the body does store electricity up. There's a certain storage of electricity, and even a dead body, a corpse, will occasionally go... And I say, if you have that potential after you're dead, use it properly. Pre-program some posthumous reflexes that will be entertaining to those you've left behind. Do something to capture their imagination. Roll over on the autopsy table.
1: That's nice.
2: We're trying to get through the pearly gates in the time warp, but we're stuck behind the velvet rope.

0: to heaven.
1: Stairway to Heaven from Led Zeppelin as we make the final turn on the circle of life. This is Bill St. James living fast, dying young, and leaving a pretty corpse in the time warp.
2: More coffins, Warden?
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2: Then open up your cells and let go.
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7: Our forecast is calling for sun and cloud today. We'll see a high around 17, tonight partly cloudy with a low down to 9. And tomorrow, sun and cloud with a high of 18.
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1: My fellow Americans, I'm pleased to tell you today that I've signed legislation that will outlaw Russia forever. We begin bombing in 5 minutes.
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1: Monday, it's Kate and Allie, Newhart and Cagney and Lacey. We've got the touch.
0: 1984. When you made it a point to never make a point.

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1: That'll show him.
0: It lasted 34 days. Things don't always work out in our 1984 time warp.

0: Pride in the Name of Love from U2. And we'll return to the year Terms of Endearment won the Oscar for Best Picture and you wept when our time warp to 1984 continues. But then you always wept.
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0: Bill St. James.
1: Like anybody else on the planet, I'm very moved by world hunger. I see the little kids starving, and I see those commercials to see the little kid out there. And I go, if the film crew could give this kid a sandwich.
2: Hi, this is Bill St. James wearing a hairnet and serving up more 1984 from our Time Warp steam table of memories.

0: 1984.
1: Columbia Pictures proudly presents a minor motion picture event. A film with absolutely no redeeming social value whatsoever. A film that every critic in America has unanimously hailed as a motion picture. This is Hard Bodies.
2: It means perfect little foxes down on the beach.
1: It runs about an hour and a half, raves the Encino Gazette. It's shot with movie film, just like E.T., says the Schenectady Bulletin. Hard Bodies.
0: Now more from the year we played with ColecoVision, the A-Team Van, and My Little Pony. It's 1984 in the Time Warp.

0: 1984.
1: Benson, starring Robert Guillaume.
2: Morning, Benson.
3: Oh, hey, Marcy. Your engineer friend, the one you had lunch with.
2: And dinner. And breakfast.
3: I want to see him.
2: The man needs some sleep.
3: Just call him. I need to find out about bridge building.
2: I'm going to blow it. This wonderful guy comes into my life, and look what I'm doing. I'm going to wake him up. He's going to be angry. He's going to think of... Hi, Tony? It's Marcy. Marcy Hill.
0: 1984. Just another year you continue to get down with your bad self, if you know what I mean.

0: 1984.
1: Mr. Truitt, your question to President Reagan.
2: Mr. President, I want to raise an issue that I think has been lurking out there for two or three weeks. You already are the oldest president in history. Is there any doubt in your mind that you would be able to function in such circumstances?
3: Not at all. I will not make age an issue of this campaign. I am not going to exploit, for political purposes, my opponent's youth and inexperience.
0: 1984, when you dressed like a hipster way before your time, and everyone made fun of you.

0: John Fogerty's The Old Man Down the Road. And we'll finish off the year Disney celebrated the 50th birthday of Donald Duck when 1984 returns to the Time Warp. He looks a little long in the beak to me.
1: Who gets stuck with all the bad luck? No one but Donald Duck.
2: Time Warp.
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1: What am I worst? What am I worst? I put $10,000 into this idiot scheme, a chain of Marie Osmond massage parlors.
0: Hi, this is Bill St. James. Welcome back to our 1984 Time Warp and yours.

0: 1984.
1: Cheers is filmed before a live studio audience.
2: That's it, folks. Closing it up.
3: Night, Coach. See you later, Coach.
2: Right. Good night, guys.
3: So, Nami, what do you see? You want to stop off, get a bite to eat?
4: Come on, Cliffy. I have a wife to go home to.
3: Oh, that's all right. We can stop by, pick her up. You know, I haven't met her yet.
5: I don't think so. Not tonight.
3: Oh, whoa, wait a minute, wait a minute. Who are you ashamed of, me or her?
5: A little both, I guess.
0: 1984, the year you always ordered Moo Goo Gai Pan just because you like to say it.

0: 1984.
1: Paramount Pictures presents Footloose.
2: I just wanted to say a few words about this motion. From the oldest of times, people danced for a number of reasons. They danced in prayer, or so that crops would be plentiful. And they danced to celebrate. That is the dancing that we're talking about.
3: Yeah.
2: And it was King David, who we read about in Samuel. David danced, leaping and dancing before the Lord. Leaping and dancing.
0: Michael Dell starts selling Dell computers. Just a coincidence? Night Court on TV. It's 1984, and I've got a thing for Selma Diamond. In the Time Warp.
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1: 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And Time Warp's going psychedelic right after this.
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5: Our forecast is calling for sun and cloud today. We'll see a high around 17. Tonight, partly cloudy with a low down to 9. And tomorrow, sun and cloud with a high of 18.
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0: Free as the birds, innocent and uninhibited. 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
2: You want to get high?
1: Sure.
0: An invitation to turn on the world. Pickup. 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

0: Can I have a little mood lighting on this, please? 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Nobody back there? That's okay. I thought there might be somebody back there.
1: You see, this club has been in business about 5 or 6 years. It was first actually the Troubadour at first, and then it became the boarding house. And, you know, they still have a lot of hippies working here. And, you know, and I can understand the drug thing. And so they feel that it's more important to take the drugs than to do a good show for the people.
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0: 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Turn on with Joni Mitchell.
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0: with Bill St. James.
1: This is television. That's all it is. Americans love television. They wean their kids on it.
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1: Banded together from remote galaxies are 13 of the most sinister villains of all time. Only one group dares to challenge this intergalactic threat. The Justice League of America versus the Legion of Doom. This is the Challenge of the Super Friends.
0: It's 1978 in the Time Warp.

0: ready for a new look to ABC's All-Star Saturday. Starting with that cool cat, the Pink Panther. And Bang Face. Then it's the new 90-minute challenge of the Super Friends, starting Saturday.
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0: turn on the TV. 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
1: Heavens to hilarity! This is it, sports fans! Participants even! Television's greatest array of stars! Laugh Olympics presents the round-the-world triple team competition between the Yogi Yahooies, the Scooby Doobies, and the really rottens. So let's get on with it!

0: 1978 Surrender from Cheap Trick as we turn off the TV for now. Up next, we'll find out what happened this week.
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1: Hi, I'm Bill St. James. Looking at what happened this week in a segment I like to call What Happened This Week. This week in 1949, Bruce Springsteen was born in Long Branch, New Jersey.

0: On This Week in Long Branch, New Jersey, that's Bruce Springsteen and the Time Warp. Now, even more.
1: What happened this week?
0: 1968. Led Zeppelin started recording their first album in London. Ray Charles was born in Georgia. 1985, Money for Nothing by Dire Straits was a number one single.
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0: Time Warp was produced by Dan Fermento and Rob Frankel. 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Programmed by Tom Powell. Executive producers John McConnell and Andy Denemark. Copyright 2026. I'm Bill St. James with the answer to the trivia question we never asked, a bomber on the side table. 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

industry, you're gonna take on the world someday. You got blood on your face, a big disgrace, waving your banner all over the place.

As Muddy Waters said, the blues had a baby, and they named it Rock and Roll. 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

I said, are you gonna be my girl? 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